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0: give a special mention to our coach. Like, there's no chance we would have won this without him today. So I just want to say thank you for all your work and for the rest of the coaching staff as well and all the people behind the scenes. You know, they put so much time and effort into making sure that we can perform our best. And, you know, back games every 3 days here, it's not been easy. And so much work behind the scenes has gone into making us feel as ready as possible for the next game. So it's not just us on the pitch, it's the whole team.
1: Gelar juara FIFA ASEAN Cup 2026 menjadi pencapaian bersejarah bagi timnas Indonesia. Bukan hanya karena turnamen ini adalah edisi yang pertama.

0: as she cried, no rescue at hand. 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
1: Ekspresikan karya, banggakan Indonesia.

0: 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And we kept silent. It is a genocide.
1: Yeah.
2: Luar biasa.
3: Mau dilanjut live performance-nya?
4: Mau lanjut, oke?
3: Okay? Oke. Okay.
4: Yeah. Yeah. Yeah. Yeah. Yeah. Our power, ya, yeah.
1: Our power.
4: Our power. Apa ada bermain? Oh iya, mic.
1: Kita
4: have
1: talk.
4: Oh my god, iya. Lupa ya.
1: Iya.
4: Oke, segini aja ya. Jaraknya, oke. Okay.

qa'imah ati sayyidana Muhammadan al wasilata wal fadilah wasyarafa wad darajatal 'aliyatar rafi'ah wa ba'athul

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